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0: I'm a rap star. 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What?
1: Everything is perception. Your perception of yourself or who you are is not what other people think that you are. So, like, for instance, you might say, Mom, cool.

0: it's kinda late.
1: It's kinda late.
0: To give you up.
1: To give you up.
0: I took a sip.
1: Took a
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